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2: 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Kind of got a little throwback to Ronnie Millsap, which I love. And basically, this guy was just saying he's in trouble because they ain't going to run out of whiskey anytime soon. And he's got a heartache to get over.

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2: 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So with that in mind, here's Let Him In Anyway. 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
2: 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From my new album, Banks of the Trinity, Horseback.
4: He's a ranch hand in a pinch, man. 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

had trouble getting my boots off after a show, you know, get a little sweaty, got to get them off. And that's where this whole kind of funny, you know, can't get my boots off quick enough. 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Time flies, right?

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A man doing, he was speeding nearly 50 miles per hour over the limit. You'll never believe what he blames it on. That's coming

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13: I thought that was a fun way to start our morning today. Last day of September. Tomorrow starts my absolute favorite month. And also, for many of us, today is payday. Makes it even better. A TikTok is going viral where a guy complains about the economic crisis, forcing Hot Pockets to nix their crisping sleeve. The internet is also mourning the loss, but there's a little twist here. It's actually been gone for years. They started phasing it out in 2023, and the following year, they even had a marketing campaign about it being retired. But apparently, that marketing campaign was not effective. The trailer for the new documentary about Matthew Perry is out. Like the titles of the Friends episodes, they named it The One About Matthew Perry. The full trailer is online at WAYZ.com, but it sounds like it's going to be amazing, but it also sounds pretty emotionally charged.
14: I was extremely happy when I got famous. Then it's like, uh-oh, this didn't fix what's inside me. This didn't do what I thought it was going to do.
15: He spent $7 million trying to get sober. That's how seriously he took his disease.
14: I had people telling me to stop, say, you're going to kill yourself if you keep going like this. And I just didn't know how.
13: And finally, there is no good excuse for speeding recklessly, especially in a 24.

0: 5 mile per hour zone. But some excuses might be better than others, like if something's going on and you have to get to a hospital. But this kind of takes the cake. A motorcyclist in Virginia, in Manassas actually, was pulled over for speeding last month. He was doing 72 in a 25. Why? He told the cop.
1: And I was moving a little quick, wasn't I?
2: Yeah, way too quick.
1: I was trying to hit the McDonald's breakfast. I know I was making it.
0: That's right. Trying to get the old McDonald's breakfast. He ended up with a ticket for reckless driving, and he probably also did not get his McMuffin.
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3: It's New Country Ways weather.
0: We got a foggy morning ahead of us, and then partly sunny skies, high of 80. Tonight, mostly cloudy, low 60, and tomorrow, fog earlier in the morning, and then mostly cloudy skies, gradually becoming sunny, high reaching 83 tomorrow. It's currently a little cloudy and 62.
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3: You never know what kind of good karma you're going to get from doing a random act of kindness. A teenage McDonald's employee in Idaho recently paid for a stranger's dinner after the customer realized that he had left his wallet behind. The next day, that customer contacted the local news to share the story. They were able to track him down. They surprised him at work with a bunch of restaurant gift cards as a thank you for his act of kindness.
4: The guy comes in, he couldn't find his wallet, so he's trying to figure out how to do his tap on his phone, but we just couldn't get it figured out, so I just offered to pay for it. It's no hard on me. It's money I can give out to the community, help other people. I don't have a problem with it, so...
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3: That fog's going to be sticking around until about 10 a.m. Then partly sunny skies and a high of 80. Definitely warming up this week. Tonight, mostly cloudy, low 60. And tomorrow, after the fog lifts earlier in the morning, we're looking at mostly cloudy skies gradually becoming sunny and warm with a high of 83. It's currently a little cloudy and 62.
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Country Club on 101.5 New Country Ways. Good Wednesday morning. You know, fall brings so many wonderful things. We get sweatshirt weather, football, Halloween. But one thing I'm not prepared for, the shorter days. The fact that it's almost 7 a.m. and the sun isn't up right now is starting to bother me a little bit.

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2: And that means we are about 3 minutes away from playing What the Bleep. And today is a winning Wednesday. Somebody is going to get 2 movie passes to Warehouse Cinemas just for playing along and putting a guess out there. We'll kick it off in less than 3 minutes.
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2: Exciting news for What the Bleep today. Maybe you know Warehouse Cinemas on Wednesday. They do their crazy $8 deal. $8 movie tickets, $8 food items, $8 concessions. And I have two passes to give away to Warehouse Cinemas with What the Bleep today at 800-756-1015 just for playing along. So somebody today is going to get that pair of passes to Warehouse Cinemas just for putting a guess out there. Today is National Day. Three different clues to help you figure out what it is. This is clue number one. Doing this is actually banned in Singapore and has been since 1992 to keep public spaces clean and prevent litter. What do you think that could be? Doing this is banned in Singapore since 1992 to keep public spaces clean and to prevent litter. What could it be? 800-756-1015. Call me or text me with a guess for What the Bleep on New Country Ways.
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2: How about a winning Wednesday for you? Somebody today is getting hooked up with a pair of passes to Warehouse Cinemas. It is their crazy $8 Wednesday. $8 movie tickets, food items, and concessions. Today is National Day. This is your first clue. This has been banned in Singapore since 1992 to keep public spaces clean and prevent litter. Good morning, WAYZ. What's your guess?
3: Hi, is it National Cleanup Day?
2: Oh, gosh, that's a great guess. Wouldn't that be wonderful, making the world a better place? But it is not.
3: It sure would.
2: Have a great day. Thanks for calling.
3: All right. Thanks.
2: Bye. We should have National Cleanup Day today. If you see something that could be cleaned up, do it. Let's take a look at the text line. Carrie thinks eating in public. That's a really good guess. Smoking, that was my guess as well. Nikki thinks that. Jackson thinks that. Jennifer, Amy, Justin. Wow. Jim thinks it could be having a picnic. So does Elaine, eating outside. That's a really good guess too, Ryan. That could create a lot of trash and litter. Another Amy is chiming in with picnic. Very, very good guess. How about another clue to get you on the right track here? So we know it's not eating outside, it's not smoking or picnic, anything of that nature. Clue number two. In 1974, this became the very first product ever scanned using a UPC barcode at a grocery store. Maybe you've heard that fun fact before. What do you think it could be? 800-756-1015.
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2: One of our national days today, it is National Day. Your first two clues. This has been banned in Singapore since 1992 to keep public spaces clean and prevent litter. Clue number two, this became the very first product ever scanned using a UPC barcode at a grocery store. Getting a lot of correct answers now. Christy has it. Jordan. Bonnie, she says that she's heard that before. Marissa, you have the correct answer after a few autocorrects, I'm assuming, with the spelling. Vicky, hello, Vicky, and welcome to Katie's Country Club. You are correct. Charlene, you have the right answer. Nikki and Nicole, Tracy, Travis, your whole crew has it correct. Brantley, Maddie, Evie, and Gabby. Also, love the photo. Thank you. Tammy and Marion, she knew that one. Hey, good morning, Deke. You have the right answer. Amy said that she heard that before, actually on our radio station a couple years ago. Jennifer, you are correct. All right, well, I'll remember not to ever use that clue again. If you need more assistance, this is your third clue. This is an old statistic. This is back in the 1920s. But back in the 1920s, I'd be curious to know what it is now. The average American went through about 105 pieces of this every year. I know Tiny goes through that almost every day. What do you think it is? 800-756-1015.

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3: 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And again, it is a winning Wednesday. Somebody's going to get a pair of movie passes to Warehouse Cinemas. It is their $8 Wednesday. $8 movie tickets, $8 food items, and $8 concessions. Today is National Day, and all of your clues. This has been banned in Singapore since 1992 to keep public spaces clean and prevent litter. In 1974, this was the very first product ever scanned using a barcode. And in the 1920s, old statistic, the average American went through about 105 pieces of this every year. Not sure what it is today. So many people to shout out with the correct answer. Mike, Brian, Jill, Jillie, Amber P, Maya in Maryland. Hi, how have you been? Tyra, Rhonda, Brad, Nellie. Hey, good morning, Linda in Charlestown. Sunshine, you are correct. Michelle, Van 604. Kathy and Donna. Ethan, you also have the correct answer. Wow. Whew. Thank you for all the participation. Today is

0: I found that. How catchy is that little tune? National Chewing Gum Day.
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It's Katie's Country Club on 101.5 New Country Ways. Congratulations, Tracy. She picked up those tickets to Warehouse Cinemas on a winning Wednesday. We will have more winning tomorrow morning. Somebody's going to get a $50 gift card to Rhodes Welding and Metal Works for playing What the Bleep.

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2: We have a pretty big rehearsal hall, and then we set everything up, you know, kind of the way we think it's going to be. I mean, for the last several years, we've opened our tour in Tampa, and we're going to do that again next summer. And we'll be there for a week before the first show. That's the only way to do it.
1: Ella Langley has been known to give some pretty powerful speeches at her shows before singing Loving Life Again. In her latest speech, she talked about how she didn't know if she was strong enough to handle the constant criticism that comes with fame.
3: I don't think I've ever had more opinions on myself in my life than I have in this last year. The way I look, the way I speak, the way I dress, the way I move, the way I sing, the way I write. And I started to think about the girl that they're kind of picking on is the girl that got me where I'm sitting here today. That's the girl that wrote

0: single day. So I'm gonna tell you right now, I'm proud of that girl that everybody seems to be picking on a little bit tonight.
1: It's the Katie Country Throwback.
2: 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The song was actually inspired by a t-shirt. Ronnie Dunn spotted the phrase Cowgirls Don't Cry on a shirt while at the Iowa State Fair with co-writer Terry McBride. The track originally appeared as a solo version by Brooks and Dunn as the fourth and final single from their 2007 album Cowboy Town before being re-released with Reba 1 month later. Our throwback song for today, Cowgirls Don't Cry, Brooks and Dunn on 101.5 New Country Ways.

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1: It's New Country Way's weather.
3: Before we get into the weather, I did get a report that there is an accident 70 eastbound around exit 28, which is the Downsville exit. So just be careful and expect some delays there. Today, we are looking at partly sunny skies. The high is going to reach 80. Tonight, mostly cloudy. Overnight low of 60. And then tomorrow, fog early in the morning. And then mostly cloudy skies, gradually becoming sunny. The high is going to reach 83 tomorrow. It's currently cloudy and 62.
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2: I want to tell you about one of my favorite events that we do every year. 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Meredith Park is such a beautiful place. The event is wonderful, and we just have the best. From the Celebrity Waiter event will benefit Doughy's House. But the dinner is great. The venue

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6: One of my coworkers just messaged me to let me know that there is an accident 81 northbound in West Virginia past the Falling Waters exit. Looks like the far right lane is blocked, so expect delays there if you are heading on 81 in West Virginia, heading to Maryland or Pennsylvania. Today we are looking at partly sunny skies. The high is going to reach 80. Tonight, mostly cloudy, overnight low of 60. And then tomorrow, fog in the morning, otherwise mostly cloudy, and then gradually becoming sunny and a high of 83. It's currently fair skies and 61.
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0: Katie's Country Club on 101.5 New Country Ways. Good Wednesday morning, halfway through the work week. Welcome to the last day of September. 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

0: Five new country ways. It's Katie's Country Club. We are less than 7 minutes away from new music. Blake Shelton, Let Him In Anyway. Makes me tear up every time I hear it. Coming up on New Country Ways.
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It's Katie's Country Club on 101.5 New Country Ways, closing up for a Wednesday midweek. Andy is coming in next. Enjoy the rest of this beautiful Wednesday. We'll catch up tomorrow morning.

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0: 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Hey, I'm Andy. Good morning to you. Head over to Facebook. Answer today's At Work Wednesday question coming up at 12 o'clock on the High Noon Saloon. Is your desk at work neat and tidy, or is it a nightmare of a mess?
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1: What's up, y'all? It's Cole Wetzel. And keep listening to hear my new song with Ella Langley, Jaded. How'd you get so jaded? I hit up Ella and said, hey, I'm going to be in town. You want to get together and write? And Ella had already kind of been working on this song, I think, probably to a year prior to us getting in the room together. And it didn't take us very long to get it whooped. And, yeah, it turned out to be a really cool tune.

Coming up at 12 o'clock, the High Noon Saloon at Work Wednesday. Yeah, at Work Wednesday question today on Facebook, on WAYZ's Facebook page. Is your desk neat and tidy, or is it a nightmare of a mess? Let us know.

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101.5 New Country Ways, back in 2023. On this day, that song right there, Fast Car, the remake of Tracy Chapman's song, took Luke Combs to the number one spot on the country singles chart.

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2: 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Good morning, I'm Andy. We've got some Rascal Flats coming up for you right now to kick off your 11 o'clock hour. Life is a highway. 101.5 New Country Ways.

country quick hit. Dolly Parton has her first release after her death, and it is a tribute to the Stanley Brothers. This is part of the song, Bound to Ride.

0: Ella Langley choosing Texas on 101.5 New Country Ways. Celeb Waiters coming to Meredith Park Friday, November 6th, and our very own Katie here at WAYZ is going to be taking part. 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
2: It's New Country Ways weather.
0: Partly sunny today, a high near 80, and tonight some patchy fog will roll in. Otherwise, a mostly cloudy overnight, a low around 60. And tomorrow, patchy fog early in the morning, burning off around 9 a.m. Going to see a mostly cloudy day and gradually becoming sunny as the day goes on. A high near 83 tomorrow.
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Always, always love it when Kenny Chesney comes out with new music. That was Remember Me That Way on 101.5 New Country Ways. So a pretty cool fact about Kenny Chesney that you probably don't know. He rents an entire stadium for a week for tour rehearsals. That's right. Seriously rents an entire stadium. He says, for the last several years, we've opened our tour in Tampa, and we're going to do that again next summer. So we'll be there for a week for the first show. Many moving parts that go into the show, so you have to go and set everything up and see how it works. If something's not right, you got to fix it. And what better way to do that than rent the whole stadium out, especially if you're Kenny Chesney. You can do it, and you can afford to do it. Kenny says he's played flag football on the field and watched games on the giant screen while renting the stadium out. He doesn't share how much he pays for it or which stadium he actually rents, but it's likely Raymond James Stadium in Tampa where the Bucks play and where he's played a total of 7 times. I'm sure they love when he comes around. They probably get to hang out with him too. I would try.

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2: It's New Country Ways weather.
0: Partly sunny today, a high near 80, and tonight some patchy fog will roll in. Otherwise, a mostly cloudy overnight, a low around 60. And tomorrow, patchy fog early in the morning, burning off around 9 a.m. Going to see a mostly cloudy day and gradually becoming sunny as the day goes on. A high near 83 tomorrow.
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5: Partly sunny today, a high near 80, and tonight some patchy fog will roll in. Otherwise, a mostly cloudy overnight, a low around 60. And tomorrow, patchy fog early in the morning, burning off around 9 a.m. Going to see a mostly cloudy day and gradually becoming sunny as the day goes on. A high near 83 tomorrow.
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0: We've got some answers rolling in here for the At Work Wednesday question on 101.5 New Country Way's Facebook page. Is your desk at work neat and clean and tidy, or is it an absolute nightmare, a mess? Chris texted in and said, desk at work is a nightmare and a mess, but at home, he's the most organized, neat, tidy person there is. And Tracy texted in, she's the opposite. She's neat at work and messy at home. So whatever gets you through the day, whatever gets you by, guys. Here's some Dustin Lynch thinking about you on 101.5 New Country Ways.
1: Well, look who it is. 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

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This next artist up on At Work Wednesday for the High Noon Saloon is Lady A. And Charles Kelly of Lady A just announced online he has a rare blood cancer. It's called multiple melanoma. He shared the news in a video on social media alongside his wife just the other day. He said he's hopeful and he wants to keep working while receiving his treatments. Charles Kelly and your family, our prayers and thoughts are going out with you, man. Stay strong, brother. 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
1: It's New Country Ways weather.
2: Partly sunny today, a high near 80, and tonight some patchy fog will roll in. Otherwise, a mostly cloudy overnight, a low around 60. And tomorrow, patchy fog early in the morning, burning off around 9 a.m. Going to see a mostly cloudy day and gradually becoming sunny as the day goes on. A high near 83 tomorrow.
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1: It's New Country Ways weather.
2: Partly sunny today, a high near 80, and tonight some patchy fog will roll in. Otherwise, a mostly cloudy overnight, a low around 60. And tomorrow, patchy fog early in the morning, burning off around 9 a.m. Going to see a mostly cloudy day and gradually becoming sunny as the day goes on. A high near 83 tomorrow.
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2: Bogs and other peatlands store more carbon dioxide than all other vegetation types worldwide combined. That is amazing if you actually sit down and think about it. If you're ever wondering what the median age of the world is, well, the world's population median age is 30.4 years. 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And last but not least, the world produces enough food on the planet to feed everyone. But the problem is distribution, infrastructure, and food.
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0: 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I'm Andy. 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I hope you're having a good day. 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
0: It's New Country Ways weather.
6: Partly sunny today, a high near 80, and tonight some patchy fog will roll in. Otherwise, a mostly cloudy overnight, a low around 60. And tomorrow, patchy fog early in the morning, burning off around 9 a.m. Going to see a mostly cloudy day and gradually becoming sunny as the day goes on. A high near 83 tomorrow.
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101.5 New Country Ways. I'm Andy. Good afternoon. Time for me to head out of here. But don't worry, the Tiny Ride Home is coming up next, and he has all of your favorites today, including 60 in the 615 at 4:15, and at 5:15, The List coming your way. So keep it right here. We'll also bring you some awesome country music tunes for your drive home. I'll talk to you tomorrow. It will be Thursday. We'll be that much closer to the weekend. Have yourself a wonderful afternoon.

0: 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Did you know that Dierks Bentley and Carrie Underwood's husband, Mike Fisher, they play in a hockey league together in Nashville? 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
2: 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It's John Party, and here is my new single, Boots Off.

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4: 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So with that in mind, here's Let Him In Anyway.

I saw the old man's face. Front page obituary. He was a millionaire. He left his fortune to some guy he barely knew. His kids were mad as hell.

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2: Mostly cloudy overnight tonight with a low of 61. For tomorrow, sunny, high 82. And rounding out your week on Friday, sunny, high 84. 101.

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I'm Tiny. Lady A frontman Charles Kelly shares some sad news. Also, Kenny Chesney, how he takes getting ready for his tour very seriously. And we'll go back to 1996 with a big one from a supergroup from 13 years before in 1983. No need.

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1: 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Lady A frontman Charles Kelly has revealed he has a rare blood cancer called multiple myeloma. Charles shared the news alongside his wife in a video on social media. He says he's hopeful about his treatment and plans to keep working while he goes through it. Next up, Kenny Chesney takes getting ready for his tours pretty seriously. He rents out an entire stadium for a week before opening night. Kenny says they've opened their tours in Tampa for the past several years and will do it again next summer. So with so many moving parts in a stadium show, he says they need to get that week, set everything up, see how it looks, and fix anything that isn't right before that first show. He even said that they watched the Final Four the one time from the stadium on the big screen just because they had use of the stadium and the Final Four was going on. And finally, it was on this day back in 1996 that Alabama earned a quadruple platinum certification for an album they originally released 13 years prior in 1983. All three of the album's singles went number one, including Dixieland Delight and Lady Down on Love. Another was originally written and recorded by country band Exile before Alabama put their spin on it and took it all the way to the top. It's The Closer You Get on 101.5 New Country Ways.

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8: Mostly cloudy overnight tonight with a low of 61. For tomorrow, sunny, high 82. And rounding out your week on Friday, sunny, high 84. 101.

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1: New Country Ways weather.
8: Mostly cloudy overnight tonight with a low of 61. For tomorrow, sunny, high 82. And rounding out your week on Friday, sunny, high 84. 101.

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1: 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There's been some wicked weather this week, so this feels appropriate. The Farmer's Almanac ranked the 10 worst weather states in America based on tornadoes, hurricanes, and hail. That's hail, although with some of this insanity, it's understandable if you heard something else. So number one is Texas. Here are the top five. Texas, about 155 tornadoes a year and $190 billion weather and climate disaster since 1980. Number two is Florida, the national leader in hurricane landfalls with more than 120 documented since 1851. Number three is Louisiana. It's had $10 billion flood-level events since 1980. Wow, $10 billion flood events. That's on top of repeated major hurricanes. Next up is Kansas, right in the heart of Tornado Alley, averaging about 96 tornadoes a year. And finally, number five is Oklahoma, about 68 tornadoes a year, with 65 EF force or stronger tornadoes recorded since 1950. That's one of the highest totals in the country. What's weird is I was just thinking about this the other day. I wonder where the safest weather place to live in the country is. And I don't know what that is. I didn't do that research. But I know where I'm not moving. Let's just put it that way. Everything's bigger in Texas, including the tornadoes. That's The List on 101.5 New Country Ways.
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1: Mostly cloudy overnight tonight with a low of 61. For tomorrow, sunny, high 82. And rounding out your week on Friday, sunny, high 84. 101.

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1: 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It never ends well, but over time, if you can look in the rearview mirror and find some sort of gratitude in any of it, then you're doing pretty good. And I think this song lives very well in all those emotions.

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I'm Tanya on the ride home, powered by Elevation Healthcare in Waynesboro, and we are heading out of here for the night. Hope you have a great one. Let's talk again tomorrow afternoon, bright and early, 2 p.m. New Country Ways.

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1: We teammate. When Sasha from Pretty Faces walked in, she didn't bring awkward energy and a camera. 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Because a great photo isn't about lighting. It's about how you feel in the moment it's taken. Senior photos, headshots, family sessions that actually feel fun. Pretty Faces by Sasha. Part photographer, part hype woman, all in on you.
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Glad you're here. Dasha taking a break from the road, getting treatment for nodes on her vocal cords. So she will be out of commission for a time, but does expect to return. Right now, Lauren Elena, Chase Matthew, All My Exes.

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3: 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Our dog walk coordinator works all year long to get some absolutely stunning prizes. Do not miss this. CVAS-pets.org is where you can get additional information. We will also hand out prizes for contests to find the best trick, best costume, best kisser, most obedient, and best tail wagger. The event will also include food trucks and vendors. Believe me, you don't want to miss this. It's the Cumberland Valley Animal Shelter's 26th annual dog walk and contests Saturday, October 3rd at the Shippensburg Fairgrounds. 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I'm not kidding. The prizes are unreal. You got to see it to believe it.
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1: Yo, it's Russell Dickerson. 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Fun fact about Worth Your Wild is Red Hot Chili Peppers are co-writers on this song because of the You're My Butterfly Sugar Baby reference in the song. Check it out right now, Worth Your Wild.

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